0: Ya es fin de semana en Los 40.
1: Los 40.
2: Los 40 Classic.
3: When I'm looking at you, what am I? Keep looking at me. You're scared now, right? Don't feel me, baby. It's just Justin.

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But does it bollocks? Not compared to how people matter.

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He was 6'4" and full of muscles.

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The built-in onesie with the socks on that motherfucker. I hit the party and they stop in that motherfucker. They be like, oh, that Gucci, that's hella tight. I'm like, yo, that's $50 for a t-shirt. 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